What's up, everybody? This is Alejandro from Boyce Avenue, and right now you just witnessed five of me singing a cover of Dynamite by Tyler Cruz, and I hope you all liked it. Interestingly enough, the first time that we heard that song was in a radio competition in a Gainesville station, because we all went to school in Gainesville for a little bit. And thanks to our fans, we actually ended up going on to win the competition, but it was really flattering to us because obviously it's a great song. So yeah, it was definitely love at first hear. No, I should have left it out. But anyway, we hope you stay tuned to our YouTube channel. Be sure to subscribe and check us out on Facebook and Twitter and all that good stuff. Once again, thank you for sticking around to the end of the